stacking up problems that are so unnecessary. 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I wanna let go, but discomfort in the pain.

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1: They say the holy water's watered down, and this town's lost its faith. Our colors will fade eventually, so if our time is running out, day after day, we'll make the mundane a masterpiece. Oh my, oh my love, I take one look at you, you're taking me out.

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1: Which was almost like a manifestation, because I believe that the words that I write, I have to be careful what I write, because sometimes I feel like they can come true.
0: Training Season, 2024 rausgekommen, und mittlerweile ist sie verheiratet. Also, hat was gebracht.